0: participate in. If you've never been to a field day, it's basically you know, there's a lot of things that's mixed into field day. You know, it's, you know, getting out there and getting on the air and learning some new things about, you know, different types of aspects of ham radio that you might not necessarily be introduced on a daily basis. It's also a chance for, you know, if you've only got your technician license, you can go out and you can get on HF, you know, with somebody who's already got their general or extra license. And another aspect of it is there's, of course, always the competition portion of it to see how many contacts, you know, all the clubs and field day events can make, too. So that's always a fun portion there. Another big aspect of field day is just truly the social portion of field day and the camaraderie of going out and just hanging out with other hams. A lot of field day events will typically have, you know, food. I know we're here at South Wake. We're going to have our club family dinner for Saturday night, you know, at 6 p.m. I know Jars, you know, has a very big dinner also around that same time frame. So there's multiple things that goes along with field day if you've never been. So definitely encourage everybody who can, you know, go out and participate in a field day, and go out and make some, you know, face-to-face contacts with people that you might not necessarily get to see. So other than that, let me let it drop for a second. Also, don't forget the South Wake monthly meeting for July is coming up next week. We meet the first Wednesday of every month at the American Legion Building, Post 116, here at Chief Wave Arena. So we definitely encourage you to come on out. If you've never joined us for a monthly meeting, 6 p.m. is a covered dish, and then 7 p.m. is our business meeting. So we definitely encourage you to come on out and meet some of us in South Wake. So with that, that was the only notes I had. Also, don't forget, just shortly after this is our Wednesday night DMR net. So if you're into DMR, you can check in there as well. So with that, I'm going to go ahead and throw a last call out there before we shut the shack down. So anybody else that would like to check in on the Wednesday edition of the South Wake ARC Rag Chew Net, please call KO4 Zetaphone.
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0: All right, and lastly, we picked up KZ4ET. So, Rich, I'm going to let you close us out this evening. So, come on in and tell us what you've been up to today.
1: Well, Rodney, thanks for running the net. I actually missed all of it because I was sitting down eating supper. And the radio is in another room. So but we took the YL to get some scans done. She had to have some MRIs done of her head there. Anyway, I'm not going to go into any details. Nothing so serious so far. But then we went shopping, and then we came home and ate supper. And that was our day. KZ4ET, back to net.
0: Roger that, Rich. Well, I'm glad you guys were able to go out. Hopefully you got some good news from all that, you know, for the business. So, but we appreciate you coming in and checking in tonight. So enjoy the rest of your evening. Hopefully we'll get to see both of you on Saturday, you know, field day. So 73 T Rich. All right. With that, we're going to close with KZ4ET, and that's going to end up being the end of our net for tonight. So I appreciate everybody who came in and checked in, whether you checked in or out or you stuck around for a rag chew. It's always a pleasure to hear from everybody. So with that, I'm going to say 73s for the evening. I hope everybody enjoys the rest of their Wednesday. Have a wonderful Thursday tomorrow. And I hope to see as most of you as I can on Saturday at Field Day. So, with that, I'm going to say 73s, and I'm going to turn the repeater back over to normal amateur use. This is KO4 ZFO, and I'll be clear.

0: 4, ZFO. Good morning, man. How you doing? KB4OI.
1: Good morning to you. It's definitely been an early morning. I've been up since about 4:30. Figured I would come in here and at least turn the radios on and try to get ready for the exercise today. How about you?
0: Yeah, I've got to get to work, and I'm gonna try to set my laptop. I can remote back into my station at home. I think I can send the message anyway, but I'm gonna give it a valiant effort. I surely thought that it was tomorrow. I had it all planned out, so much for my thinking.
1: It's all good. So, you know, that's the way it happens, right? You know. But, I mean, at least we got field day coming up. At least we'll have some time to play this weekend.
2: Morning, guys. KR4HQE Mobile.
0: Good morning, Mark. Yep, field day will be here. I was doing some more computer work last night, and I think I got some that stuff straightened out on one last computer. I think I'm good to go.
2: It's like Saturday, midday through Saturday evening, late down here in Duplin County. We're going to have a wet field day. Saturday night and Sunday looks really good, though.
1: Well, I guess you can't have a field day without some kind of rain. It seems like last couple of years we've always got some kind of, you know, thunder shower that kind of rolled in for about an hour during the afternoon. So, you know, it'd be par for the course.
2: We got good cover, so we'd be good to go.

0: much as the that bright light, then we don't need any of that bright light.
1: Equipment over at the EOC in Raleigh, so things aren't quite set up and ready to go yet. So I'm just going to work from here, from the house. I think some of the fellows are in Harnett County are going to try to work out of the EOC there at Lillington. So we'll just be spread out, I guess.
0: Sounds good. Hey, on another note, looks like you had pretty much a really big time on your jump out of the airplane.
1: Yeah, it was a lot of fun. I would definitely do it again, but being the first time out of the plane, that first step's always catches you off guard. Once you get going, though, it's a breeze.

0: like you had a good time, and James did too, so that's pretty awesome.
1: Yeah, if I ever got presented the opportunity to do it again, I would do it again. Just don't tell my wife.

0: guys got a decent crowd coming to Field Day this weekend?
1: Yeah, I think we do. I think we do. I think Mark's got a pretty good crowd as well.
0: That sounds good. I think we're just going to, just stick with maybe a 4A and just try to keep it simple and just enjoy the process.

0: Yeah, I think Brian said he's going out there and he's going to run a digital station. I think that's what he said. And then Steve's going out there. And we're planning on running five stations. Plus a go-to station and a six-meter station.
1: Yeah, I think both Brian and Steve will probably run some digital, and then the rest of us will just run voice. But I think, you know, just running four stations, we'll probably just concentrate on, I guess, 80, 40, and 20, and then I'm not sure what the fourth one would be.

0: 4QWX. Good morning, Jim. I got your stuff boxed up for you Saturday, buddy.
1: Yeah, I appreciate it.
0: Morning, guys. 10-7 Orion.
1: Hey, good morning, Ryan.
2: Sanford, we're at 66 degrees, and yeah, looking nice out there. I'm going to go get a cup of coffee. Have a good morning.
1: Hey, good morning, Mark.
0: Good morning, Mark. 64 over here outside of Youngsville.
2: Chilly over there, chilly.
1: Morning, Mark. 60 degrees in Memphis.
0: Real nice.

temperature. But I don't think we're going to get so lucky. It's looking like there's going to be at least some amount of rain. I have seen all different reports. From what I gather, there's only a 50% chance. So I'm going with a 50% chance it's not going to rain. How about that? I like your positivity, John. Well, I look at it like this. They can talk up all the hype they had the other night around here, and we got nothing. That's kind of what I'm leveraging on. Field day and canopies in the woods.

0: building and then we have campers. So we also have a canopy that'll be out, so we need to spread out. We'll utilize it.
1: Yeah, well, hopefully it won't be too bad. We're setting up under a canopy of 10 by 10 with walls, and either walls or screen depending on what we need. So, should be all right. Make sure it's all tied down. Make sure we don't set up in a puddle, all that kind of fun stuff.

0: Mortis Alice 10-1 UK, riding along.
1: Hey, good morning, Ted.
2: Good morning, Ted.
1: Morning, Ted. So what you're saying, Ryan, is y'all going to have a site survey crew out there, and you're going to find the lowest point, and that's where you're going to set up.
2: That's it. That's usually how it works out. You don't think about those things until it starts raining, and while you stayed dry and kept the gear all dry, you're standing in 6 inches of water.
1: As long as you're properly grounded, what could go wrong?

0: time one way or another. So we'll see how it goes. It's a good location, but they set up the GOTA station and all the other stuff in the building, and then all the other stations end up set out kind of outside around the building. It's not a huge building, so... Specifically and technically, no, but from a personal standpoint, yes. I don't do the all-nighter thing, and if there's a station operating in my trailer, it's really hard to sleep in my trailer, and my trailer's fairly high, and people coming in and out, all of that, just, I don't know, not my preference.
1: Well, that makes total sense. 100%. Ted, I'm reminded, did you say you're doing something for field day, or are you foregoing this year?
2: I'm not sure. This last year, with Best Chart folks, and we worked from home and pulled all our points together, but I don't know, this year I might try to visit South Lake and maybe do some stuff at home. I'm not sure yet.

0: Catch that last transmission, John. I'm not sure my radio is acting up or not.
1: Oh, yeah. No, I heard you. I'm sorry. I probably should have answered you. But, yeah, no, I got you. So, yeah, that'd probably be good to pop out there to South Lake, just see what's happening.
0: Did you get your weather station in?
2: Last 2 days, but every single, doesn't matter which direction, when I came home last night, I ended up in a parking lot. Haven't got the new shack all dialed in, so it's sitting there in a box, but I don't recall it having a frequency range. I think it's good for HF or VHF, UHF. I mean, probably they're SO239 connectors, so probably not good for microwave.
1: All right, that sounds good. I was just curious. You'll have to send over the information later in the group chat.
3: Set it.

0: John, that D-Star machine in Franklin County, is it a multi-mode or is it a D-Star all the time? And how high up is the antenna?
1: The D-Star is just digital right now.

0: excuse me, I'm thinking of the wrong thing. Ryan, NC4RA has his station linked, to our machine. So, he's over in Anger, and his antenna is up, I think, at 200.
1: Okay, I have to look that up. I probably should be able to hit that one.
2: Yeah, I definitely want to try some D-Star repeaters out, but there's not very many around Raleigh.
1: One you're talking about.
0: Yeah, I think that one's temporarily offline, possibly. I don't know what's going on with that, but I know it's in a bad low spot. So anyway.
2: I know from MeshCorp, every time I look for antenna sites, I'm always looking at the building height or the tower height plus the topo, so I can figure out what it is above sea level.

0: be happening. The boss is already here this morning early. Wonder what's going on. Anyway. All right, fellas, I'm in the parking lot. Let me jump out. We'll catch you guys later. KEB4OI73.
1: Sirius, I'm KQ4QWX.
2: Have a good day. It could mean free donuts.
3: Have a good day, John. N7RYN.
4: Have a great day, John. N1EJ.
1: Where's Brian at today? Is he out there lurking?
4: He said the other day he was starting work around 9 o'clock the rest of the week for some reason.
1: He might be jealous of Chris. Had to go to the Waffle House or IHOP this morning and get him the quick 2 egg special.

0: Yeah, I got up yesterday morning, put my stuff in the car, and there's all this, like, honeycomb out on the side of the driveway, and some critter had gone up and dug up a partial yellow jacket nest near my my mailbox, and I've been trying to kill those suckers the last few days. I tell you, those things are, like, everywhere. You walk past it every day, and you don't even know it's there.
1: Well, how big of a nest, how big of a beehive was it?
0: Those yellow jackets, and I'd say somewhere between the size of a soccer ball and a basketball. It's been there for a while.
2: I wonder what would have dug it up.
0: All I could think is a raccoon or something that had a sweet tooth.

we got a little bit of the comb off the top, and now they've been kind of irritated the last 24 hours. Put a whole can of hornet spray on them, and

0: can't remember the last time I got stung. It's been a while.
1: Yeah, I had another one last year. I took them out, and a few were alive, and an hour later I'm walking down the cul-de-sac, and one, like, makes a run on me and stings me right above my eyebrow.
0: That must have felt good.
2: I remember being stung. I usually buy the foaming killer stuff that you can shoot from a little ways away, 10 feet away or something, and taking care of the last couple of them that I've had around, nests I've had around.
1: Yeah, that's what I used yesterday and this morning. There's still a few lingering.

0: W3U. Hey, good morning, Dave.
1: Good morning, Dave. Good morning, everybody. I'm in and out this morning. I'm just running over to the gas station to fill up today's departure day. But I hope y'all all have a good weekend. And I'll see you when I get back. KC4 EOG.
2: Flight attendants, prepare for takeoff.
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4: And remember, stay away from bad people.
1: Yeah, I'm going to try. I'm going to try. Y'all have a good one. 73 from the Sand Hills, KC4 EOG.
8: Well, guys, Chris, you have a safe trip. Morning, Mike, Dave, and Mark, and you guys about in the parking lot stuff. You guys have a great day. And we'll catch you a little bit later, 73, N1 EJ.
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5: Have a good day, Ted.

0: back part of the yard, and I ran over a hornet's nest. They were not happy about that, and I had the mower wired up so it stayed on all the time. Didn't have to keep the bar pushed all the time, and so I took a run away from the lawnmower, and since the lawnmower was running, their concentration was on that engine that was vibrating, and they were having a field day with that engine. So I left it for a couple of minutes, and it looked like things calmed down just a little bit, so I went and snuck up to the lawnmower, tied a rope around the handle, and then, and I was a 10-foot rope or so, and then got the end of the rope and then pulled the lawnmower back off their nest. They seemed to be okay with that, but I had to retrieve it using a rope.
1: That's funny. On the farm, dissing a field and hit an underground nest, and you got to walk away from the tractor until they've had their fill of it.
0: It would save me is the motor was still running, so they were busy trying to get that motor to quit or whatever they want to do to it. So the handle was clear enough for me to go up there and just tie a rope around it real quick and sneak off in and pull it back away from it slowly, and they didn't bother following it.

0: guys. I got back to the hope you all have a great day. KQ4QWX73.
1: Have a good day. NW3.
2: Have a good day, Jim. N7 Hawaiian.

0: I can say is I'm glad I don't have to deal with that anymore. It's one of the good things about retirement. I can wait till everybody gets to where they need to go before I venture out from the house.
1: Oh, yeah. It's usually not too bad this early, but like I was saying earlier, I've hit at least a 2 or 3 mile section of parking lot coming in and going home every day.
0: Yeah, we took my wife to a doctor's appointment the Tuesday morning over in Durham. It was a 9 o'clock appointment, so we left here, you know, like 8:15 or something like that. And, well, I actually had to leave at 8 o'clock because there was a lot of heavy traffic on I-40, and there was a lot of stop-and-go traffic on I-40, which is kind of unusual to be quite that much backup on it as there was.
1: Yeah, I don't know what the deal is, but I'm over it already.
0: And I didn't see anything, you know. There was no accident or wreck or vehicle pulled over to the side of the road or something like that. Just, I guess people merging onto, coming off of 1 or 540 or something. I don't know. It just caused a slowdown. But, yeah, we managed to get through. So, but it was just kind of unusual.
1: Yeah, usually there's nothing. You look and you think, oh, it'll be an accident, it'll be some construction stuff, it'll be whatever, but like you say, a lot of times it seems like it's just the merge, people merging, and just overall volume of traffic, I guess.

0: Alright, well, good talking to everybody this morning. I'm just pulling into my parking spot here at the office, so I guess I'm going to go inside and catch you all later. Hope everybody has a great day. 10-7-RYM.
1: Alright, Ryan, you have a good day. Talk to you later. NW for you.

0: employee and you got the those hours of community service leave that always seem to be hard to use and et cetera, et cetera. Do you recall having that?
1: Yes, I do.
0: Tomorrow I'm taking 8 hours of community service leave to assist in an emergency communication, to help assist and prepare for emergency communications exercise. Yeah, I wrote it up, all official. Like, the only issue is that South SWARC isn't a 501c3, however, sponsored by American Legion, which is a 501c19, seems to do the trick. Got approved.
1: Yeah, that's good. I think I used them a couple of times, but I think my emergency management wasn't all that particular about it, I don't think. I don't remember. I remember having that, and I think I used it a couple of times, but I don't remember if it was for field days or what it was for. I'm not sure.
0: They tend to be really tight, in my experience, on what actually qualifies. But, yeah, I kind of... The idea hit me. It's like, let's see if I can make this one work. Otherwise, I'll just take my own leave. But use someone else's first, right?
1: Yeah, you might as well.
2: So what exactly are you going to do? KO4 set of a...
0: What, in taking the community service leave?
2: Yeah, what you gonna do to I guess do during that time?
0: Army training, sir. No, the way I document it is site preparation, antenna, basically any prep work that we're going to do. It will be in support of the bigger exercise, which starts on Saturday.
2: Gotcha. Okay, well, if you go out there tomorrow, just let me know, and so I can make sure you at least can get in the building, because I'm not sure what time you're planning on going out there.
0: No, I'm not either. I was, honestly, I was trying to see if I could use community service leave for this. Heck, sleeping would actually be a good preparation for said weekend as well. So, I mean, it all fits.
2: Roger that.
1: Yeah, getting your gear together around the house, you know. Get ready to support it. It says you actually have to leave the house to support it. An activity like that, you just need to, you know, be getting prepared for it.
0: Oh, absolutely. And while I got all my gear ready, I haven't set up the Wi-Fi network, and I got to get a couple of laptops ready. That won't take long to do, but, you know, yeah, there's plenty of things to do and justify. It's more the, hey, I'm doing something in support of a authorized agency thing, sort of.
1: Good explanation.
0: ChatGPT did it way better than I did. I looked at that and I'm like, man, if I ever can't afford a lawyer, it may not be accurate, but it sounds good.

0: Republic, and I was doing it. We were under crime control public safety. All I had to say is, I want a community service leave. I'm going to do this. Said, okay, sounds good.
1: I think that if I had done that any other place, any other time, I would not have to even have any kind of a justification. But I have, under new management, who I'm apparently training.
0: Yeah, I understand. Yeah, but I just tried that without thinking. I don't think I had the reason to do anything. Just tell them, this is what I'm going to do, and I'm going to use community service leave. Okay, fine, whatever. My boss was pretty good. Sometimes I didn't have to take a leave off at all. I'd say, I'm going to go do this, especially where we had the comm trailer. I have to take leave to do any of that. That was in support of an exercise, and so any work with that didn't require me to take leave. It was on company time.
1: See, that's where I was insanely jealous of the agency and job that you had. Not that I totally understood everything that you did, but you got to drive the trailer around and get paid for it. That's cool.
0: There you go. Use a company vehicle besides.

0: So my boss is, he's been getting more and more agitated and was saying, we're misaligned on some things, and long story short, sat down, I really laid out everything for him, and he's like, oh, now the dots are connected. Now I get it. Okay. Why didn't you tell me this before? And long story short, I started sharing some bits of other conversations of all the other dots. And, oh yeah, I recall that. Basically, somehow, miscommunication, he kept saying, yeah, I got it, I got it, I got it, when he didn't get it, and it's my fault. And that's just an amazing skill to be that blind.
1: Well, some people, what can you say?
0: And it was my fault for the misalignment. And, sorry, if you're the supervisor and this has been going on for 6 months and you're just now saying that you think there's misalignment, then hang on. It was just funny that, how he was saying it, but yeah. Oh, the joy, the joy.

0: 4 OVT. Good morning, guys.
1: I'm sorry, I doubled with you on the front end. Do that again.
0: Whole thing?
2: Yeah, we didn't catch any of it.
0: I said because he's a boss doesn't mean he's qualified, and this is coming from a 20-year state worker, man. It's amazing.
1: Yeah, I've got 25. Plus a few for good behavior, as they say.
0: Well, I got 5 from Florida, but that doesn't count here, so. But it was government.
2: Well, I'm thankful for the fact that my boss, we got along great and never had an issue. Only once that I remember he got on my case, and I think it was during a disaster. I think he was having a bad day because it was really a dumb incident that didn't warrant any kind of response at all, but he felt a need to give me one. But outside of that, we worked together great, and most of the time, for a great deal of my time there, I was actually, you know, at a disaster recovery center or something. I wasn't even in the office, and so we go maybe 2 weeks without even talking to each other, and he'd call and say, "You still down there? Everything going okay?" kind of thing. So I was thankful for that. It was a good experience, the whole thing.
0: Hey, Jay, was that Aaron Brown?
2: Say again, sir?
0: Was that Aaron Brown?
2: Oh, it's before Aaron. Pete.
0: Oh, I got you.
2: Yeah, I was there when Aaron Brown got there. I kind of helped train him a little bit. I worked for him a little bit. Pete was still there when I left. But I come back to work disaster a couple of times, and I think one of those times Aaron was the boss there.

0: Roger, you going to be coming to field day?
1: I'm going to go to breakfast and then come on down. And don't have any idea exactly what I'm doing, but be there to support and bother.
0: Well, we need an admiral, so, or a colonel, or whatever it is.
1: Yeah, Colonel Day will be there.
2: If I could use my community hours for Saturday, I would definitely do it.
1: He got his organization to give him time off for the tomorrow for to prep for it. So you know, and I've used mine to do the same thing. So, you know, depending on the organization, I guess.
2: Oh, so he's taking the day off on Friday to work on Saturday?
1: No, he's taking it. Works every day. Takes the time for community service.
2: Sorry, I think somebody's elbow with you.
0: Hey, Dave, do it.
1: No, I just kind of explained probably what you were doing, that you were taking tomorrow off to prep for the field day using community service leave.

The other thing is, we're at the end of the fiscal year. It's the last Friday before, and everything gets reset on July 1. So, yeah, just burn them.

0: starting to head over to the corn cob bed. I feel like I need a cup of coffee this morning. So I am going to go brew myself a cup and then swing over to 40 meters. Mike, you have a safe trip into the ORK, and everybody else out there that's still listening, do the same. And, well, Mike won't catch you tomorrow morning, but we'll check in here tomorrow morning to see what's going on. 7-3, send W3. 7-3,
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0: Hotel, Quebec 4, Quebec Whiskey Hotel. This is Kilo Romeo 1, Alpha Tango Charlie, over.
1: Well, good morning, Chris. How are you doing this fine day?
0: I'm doing mighty fine, Steve. Hope you are. I heard you call a minute ago. I was on the phone, though, but I was about to wrap it up, so thought I'd see if you're still there. Your day going all right?
1: Yeah, it's a quiet day so far. Fixing to go out to the shop and work on that QHF or QFH antenna a little bit. What are you up to?
0: Well, not a whole lot. I went out there this morning and was going to raise up my antenna a little bit. I was reading through some of the paperwork, and it strongly encouraged that the inset halfway would be at least 20 feet off the ground. I think I was at 12, so I'm going to raise it up another few feet, try to get up to 20 if I can. And but I had to knock it off. I'm going to Lowe's to get a couple bolts and grab me some lunch down at Smithfield and jump back on it.
1: Well, more height is always a good thing, but yeah, the higher you can get it, that's the reason why I put my feet pointed up on the top of the roof.
0: Yeah, roger that. Yeah, so it'll be better for sure. And then I may this afternoon start trying to put all those things together I picked up and see if I can't get everything running. I haven't even plugged anything up yet, the tuner and all that.
1: Oh, that's going to be an adventure. But, yeah, you'll make sure you read the manual on that app before you put up a call to it.
0: Definitely, yeah. I've been watching YouTube videos and all that good stuff. So, yeah, I don't want any magic smoke. Yeah, I'm definitely going to take that nice and easy.
1: Okay, well, you have fun. If you need any help, just let me know.
0: Hey, Steve, I'll do it, man. Good luck for whatever you're working on, too, and we'll chat with you later. It's KR1 ATC. I'll be clear.
1: Quebec 4, Quebec Whiskey Hotel.

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0: Hey, Rodney, you got a minute? You in a big hurry?
1: I'm just in the middle of an exercise thing going on today. What you got?
0: Dude, what happened to your dog over there? I saw that this yesterday. Was that sudden or what?
1: Well, we found out she had cancer back in April, and the vets pretty much gave us some medication or whatever to kind of buy her some time, and then she just kind of started going downhill, you know, over the weekend. So.
0: Brother, I'm sorry to see. I'm sorry to read about it, man, and I hate it for you, dude. And so we're thinking about you guys. I was curious and just happened to come in the shop and heard you and just wanted to see. But damn, dude, hate to hear it.
1: Well, I appreciate the sentiment there, Billy. So, yeah, we're just hanging in there and just taking it day by day and, you know, just going through the motions, I guess.
0: Now, no, I hear you, man. It's like a people that ain't got pets is worse, and sometimes it's worse than losing an actual family member. So, I hear you, brother. Well, hang in there, Rodney, and you and Amy both.
1: Roger that, Billy. Well, I'll definitely, hopefully, if you're around the house this weekend, come on out and join us for field day this weekend.
0: Don't know that I don't know if I'm going to be around or not. I may have to work this weekend. We're in the process of trying to get Durham open, and they're setting all the equipment back here in the aquatics area, so I may have to run over there, but if not, I'll see if I can make it out.
1: Okay, roger that. Well, we're operating out of the Pequay co-working building there on Main Street. It's like 1000 North Main Street, Pequay, but it's right beside the car wash and all those zones.
0: Oh, yeah, I know what you're talking about.
1: Yeah, just come on out there. We should be out there. I got a couple of chores to do during the mid portion of the day Saturday. So if you stop and I'm not there, I'll eventually be there because I'm definitely going to be there for dinner.
0: Right on, man. Well, I'll see what I can do, brother.
1: All right, Billy. Well, take care of yourself. I'm going to try to get back on this exercise so I can get her done. So, but be safe, and we'll definitely be talking to you a little bit later. So, 73 Steve Billy. KO4 is better for
0: yes, sir, Rodney. Appreciate it, man. Good talking to you. And again, we're thinking about y'all, and we'll talk to you soon. KQ4LTD clear.
1: Roger that. KO4 is better for clear.
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1: Roger, roger, roger. Yep, you coming in loud and clear.
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1: Okay, thanks a lot. NC4CH, out.
0: Yes, sir, have a good day. 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
2: Going on, Jay, KQ4LTD.
0: Hey, Billy, what's happening, man? Yeah, I was just heard you and Rodney in there talking. I'm over here on 40... headed towards Burlington, man. What you up to today?
2: Oh, man, I got to fix my AC in my truck. Just standing out here getting my parts together. Figured I'd wave right quick while he's in there.
0: I hear you, man. You ain't got to replace the compressor, do you?
2: No, man, these daggum, this truck, you know that truck I got. It's got a blower motor resistor that's out in front of the blower motor itself, and it's like the Achilles heels for these trucks. And so you put one in, it might last a week, it might last a month, it might last a year, you know.
0: Sounds like you've had to do it before.
2: Oh yeah, I think this is like the fifth time.
0: You ought to have that down then. Yeah, that's crazy, man. They can't get something that'll last, but you know, it's just not the American way to make something last anymore.
2: Yeah, I know, right? Well, good to hear you, man. I'm gonna get out of the way for these boys. I just figured I'd wait to see how you're doing, brother. Good to hear you.
0: Good to hear you too, Billy. Take it easy, bud, and try not to work too hard. 73 is KQ4CAB mobile.
2: Man, you know that ain't never gonna happen right there. All right, Jay, take care. 73s, man. KQ4LTD.

The time is now 12 o'clock. And it's time for the noon time net. So calling it noon time net on the KQ4RCH repeater. 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This is an informal but directed right to net, but has the ability to become formal should the need arise. My name is Donald. My call sign is KN4OUY, and I'm located in beautiful Riverine. Stand by now for an emergency or prior traffic. If there's any, please call KN4OUY.

0: I was good to hear nothing there. Now we're going to open it up for any announcements of interest to Hammer in general. So if you have an announcement to share, please call KN4 OBY. KV7AAG, are you around for the announcement?
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0: folks, we just stopped at N1 GMB, and that process is bottom of my list, so if you're out there and you haven't called in yet, still waiting to hear from you, please call PN4 OB1.
1: PN4 OEY, this is KZ4ET. This afternoon. Interesting to hear him talk about 6 meters. When I initially set up my hex beam, I didn't get the 6 meter wire, and now I understand that was a mistake because a couple of days ago I heard a bunch of stuff on 6, and of course I couldn't answer him because I couldn't transmit. But I heard stations in Colorado and Kansas, and one station was just 8 miles from me, but they were all coming in 5-9 signals, and I couldn't transmit, so we're going to have to fix that. I ordered the wire for 6 meters, so I have to take my antenna back down and put that wire on there so I can transmit. KZ4ET, back to net.
0: Well, 73 to you, sir, and I guess, when is the end of

0: I guess I will see you next week, Wednesday, at the meeting. You and your wife.
1: Well, we're going to be at the dinner on Saturday as well, over.
0: Okay. Yeah, maybe I'll get a chance to see you there, too.

0: Hi folks, we just stopped KZ418, which brought to the bottom of our list. So if you haven't checked in yet, we'd still like to hear from you. Call KZ408.
1: KN4OEY. Check in Kilo Oscar 4 Charlie Bravo India KO4CBI Dwayne, and I guess I'm in Pine Level, Pine View, Pine Bluff, Pine Bluff.
0: Hey, as long as you know where you are. Can't remember the correct name. Have you ever used a GPS and it took you where it was sending you into the middle of a farmer's field?
1: I move around so much I don't know where I'm going. KN4OEY, KO4CBI. So I just get have to look at my little prints here and see where I'm at sometimes. I get moved around so much in a day's time. Hope everybody's getting ready for field day. I know I am. I'm leaving out of here today about 2 o'clock to head back to my home QTH in Kinston, North Carolina, and get ready to help out with the Lenore, Wilkinson, and Wayne County Amateur Radio Society. Jump on the field day with those guys and enjoy it. It's going to be a little warm, so you guys stay safe, stay hydrated. KO4CBI, good to hear from you, Don. Good to hear you back in there.
0: Good to hear you as well, sir. I wish you 73. Hope you have a great field day this weekend. Are you planning to stay overnight into Sunday, or are you just going to be there for a couple of hours?
1: I'm going to operate until the band's just totally peter out, or around 9 or 10 o'clock come first. So then I'll drive home. It's about a 30-minute drive for me. So, yeah, I'm not going to operate all night. And I'll come back early, around 6:30, 7 o'clock Sunday morning, finish up the operation, and he'll tear down. And that should be the end of my field day. I'm usually pooped after that. So, KO4CBI.
0: I know what you mean. I can't do the overnight stuff anymore either. Just takes too much out of me. But it was fun. Last year we were at the field day location, and then my son and I went to the base setup at the Legion, and we were there for a few hours talking to people in Canada and the West Coast and stuff like that. But it was a lot of fun.
1: I'm sure it will be this year too. I'm looking forward to it. I'll be in an air-conditioned trailer with another operator. He leaves his trailer there on the field day site, and he just brings it over and sets up and everything the day of field day. So we have air conditioning and everything, so I'm really psyched about that. I really don't want to operate outside anymore, which I will. It's a lot of fun, too. We have a shaded area, but it's usually stifling hot. So I'm looking forward to getting in the air conditioner again this year. KO4TBI, and I will be clear on your final.
0: Well, 73 to you, sir. You have a great afternoon and a great field day coming up. All right, folks. We just stopped at KO4CBI, which crosses the bottom of our list. So if you haven't checked in yet, so we'd hear from you. Please call KN4OEY.

0: KQ4CAB. I don't know if I'm making it into the repeater or not, but I'm trying.
1: Yes, CAB, you're making it in. And I know you're trying. And sometimes both you and I are very trying people. But you made it.
0: Donald, I got so much noise around me, I cannot make out what you're saying, bud. I can't make it out. But there's so much noise here. I'm over on the far side of Alamance County. And just wanted to say hello, give you one for the numbers, and we'll talk to you later, maybe when I get back closer to Raleigh. KQ4CAB, we'll be clear.
1: Hey, are you heading to Burlington, or are you in Burlington now?

0: sorry, I just can't quite make out what you're saying.
1: Are you in Burlington? No, or are you still heading there?

Alright, folks, we just heard from KQ4CAB. It's brought to the bottom of our list. So if you haven't checked in yet,

0: 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It was Quebec 4, Oscar Victor Tango, checking in and out.
1: Welcome to stopping at the Southwick site. If you're nearby,

0: field day tomorrow, or Saturday.
1: Yeah, field day starts on Saturday and runs through to Sunday. So, if you're nearby and you want to stop it, you'd be more than welcome.
0: Yeah, I was planning on it. Are you going to be there?
1: Yeah, I'm going to be there part of the time. I'm not sure how long. I have to wait on my son to take us there. And it won't be last weekend. We're supposed to go out to the KB4Z's. I'm past it. He was sick, so we never made it there.
0: Our time is 2 o'clock, but they're going to be there in the morning also.

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1: What's happened to your teaser? Great hand from you, and if you get a chance to stop and see us, then hope you enjoy your weekend. Okay, folks, we just spoke to KQ4OVT, which crosses to the bottom of our list. So if you haven't checked in yet, we're still waiting to hear from you. You can call KQ4OVT.

quiet up there. We're there by this afternoon. This is the noontime net. I'll submit some more check-ins. The last station call was KQ4OBT. Now bounce to the bottom of our list. If you hear my voice, hear from you. You should call me at 4OEY.

time than that. And it's been about 6 or 7 minutes since the last call-in. So where's everybody this afternoon? KO4FUB, are you on the road? KQ4ICK, what were you? Are you out riding? N1PK and W1AAN, what are y'all doing this afternoon? I'd like to hear from quite a few more people, so if you can hear my voice, please call KN4OEY.

0: was KJ4GKN, is that correct?
1: Hey Don, it's KJ4GKS, as in Sierra, and the name is Gavin.
0: Checking in, yes, still waiting to hear from you. Please call KN4OEY.

0: 24 CAB Mobile. Yeah, I still got a lot of noise here, man. I just can't pull you out there. The audio is so low.
1: Are you back in the area now?
0: No, I'm coming through. I'm on 4085 over here around the Hall River exit. That's the Mabin there. So I'm headed that way.

0: volume magnet into the repeater loud and clear. I was just wondering, we haven't had that many check-ins today. I wonder if everybody's out preparing for field day.
1: I wish I had some work. I had fun the past 3 field days, but I've got to work this one. I know last year, man, it was hot out there, but we made it through the night and made some contacts out there. Places I haven't been, states that I haven't made contacts at before, about 3 o'clock in the morning. Made one in Hawaii last year, I remember. And this is a vertical antenna, one of those that you just stick in the ground, a chameleon antenna. Stick it in the ground and vertical. And it worked really well. It worked a lot better than I thought it would. Building the new Bucky's here in Mabin, man, and it's still pushing. It'll be a big store once they get through with it.

0: 4, yes, this. Hey, Wayne, what's up today, man? How's things going for you?
1: Doing pretty good, just sitting down playing on a computer. What are you up to today, man?
0: I had to run over here to Mevin, Burlington, kind of west of us, and take care of some business, and I'm headed back now. I have to stop over here at the land of, this is all truck stops on all these exits over here. I'm checking out to see who's got the cheapest gas.
1: All right, man. Well, I hope you have a good day. I'm
0: going
1: to have to step back real quick and say
0: 7-3.
1: I'll be clear on your final.
0: All right, Wayne, take it easy, man. How's the shoulder? Better?
1: Hey, it's getting better. I'm allowed to take the sling off now unless I need to be bounced around a lot in a car or do a lot of walking, but I'm making good improvements with my PT, they say.
0: Well, that's great, man. That's great. All right, man. Have a good one. Good to hear from you. 8-4-10-3-73.

message, and I think since the last station that called in, all I can assume is that people are getting ready for field day. So on this time, I'd like to thank KQ4RCH and the trustees for allowing us to use the repeater to call these men. We'll wish you all 73. Let you know, we really appreciate all that you do for ham radio and for allowing us to use this repeater. So this time we're going to return repeater back over to normal amateur use. This is KN4OUY, and I'll be clear.

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1: How does my signal sound? We had a lightning strike here next to the house. And I was checking my antenna to make sure it wasn't damaged.
0: Okay, yeah, perfect signal, full quiet, and audio is perfect. That sounds great to me. I think you're all right. KQ4ICK.
1: Well, I appreciate that. That's good news. I lost my freezer and garage door opener, but this is kind of the last thing I was checking. It hit the other day at about 3 o'clock.

0: 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Calling the Southwake Amateur Radio Club 2-meter rag 2 net. 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This night is held nightly at 7:30 p.m. on the K4ITL 145.21 repeater. The purpose of this net is to foster friendship among amateurs and to encourage 2-meter activity in Wake and surrounding counties. 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
0: All right, Brian, if you want to come in with your announcement, sir, thank you.
1: Well, good evening, Eric, and everybody on the net. You know, yesterday I was in here and I reminded y'all Field Day was coming up. Like you guys needed a reminder for that. But here's some of the things that you may not have written down. Southwake ARC is doing its Field Day at 1000 North Main Street in Fuquay Arena. We'll be starting our setup about 10 a.m. And they'll be putting some antennas up on top of the building of the area where we're going to be working. We'll be monitoring the 145.21 repeater, this very repeater, in case you get lost and need some directions. And the important part is dinner starts at 6. So by all means, if you're a Southwake member and you're planning on coming out to operate, remind your family to come on out because we're going to have some barbecue there. And everybody's welcome to come. If you're not a member and you want to come out, boy howdy, just remember to pull up a seat next to me so we can have an eyeball cue. So, Eric, it's good to hear you tonight. I'm going to turn this back over to you, and you can count this as my rag cue. 73KK4BK.
0: Thank you, Brian, and 73 is good, sir. Look forward to Saturday. It's an exciting event. I will go ahead and toss out one other announcement as well. I sent out an email today to all Southwake ARC members as well as posting it to the Facebook group as well. Next Wednesday is our July 1st monthly meeting. Same as Brian indicated, visitors alike, members, we love seeing visitors. Trust me, I was a new visitor myself 6 months ago, and here I am now hosting the net. So again, encourage those of you that are interested in attending the monthly meeting. It is next Wednesday. We do a pop-up from 6 to 7 p.m., and then the chapter meeting will be 7 to 8. Navin and I will be leading the first session of the year, and we'll be excited to do that next week and see what Navin has in store for the club. With that being said, I'm going to now move into the rag 2 portion of the net, starting with mobile, portable, or short-time stations. 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

0: 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Hopefully I got them. Apologies again if I need you to repeat. So I got KD4MC. I got KR4BMI, in and out. And sorry, I got KD4MC short time, and then KK4QDZ. 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
0: 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I think I got KK4QDZ, I got KN4IJK, and I apologize, the other one that was said real quickly, do you mind repeating KR4KFI?
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4: This is Kilo Golf 4, Juliet Oscar Kilo, KG4JOK, Walter in Fairfield. I hope I'm making in. Please check me in and out, and I'll be calling the Dillon Net tonight at 9 p.m., so you're more than welcome to join me. 73s.
0: Yes, Walter, I did get you. So KN4IJK and then KD7AAG. KN4IJK, please come in with your rack chute. Thank you.
5: 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I'm on a handy talkie, so I don't know how well you can
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3: 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And yeah, let me know if I'm not making in the repeater there. This is it's the third try. And last night it's the same way, three or four tries. So I'm not sure. Maybe I'm not getting in there anymore or what. But anyway, had two doctor's appointments today, and I am scheduled. I'm going to go ahead for surgery on July 8th on the foot here again. So I'll be out of service for about 4 months. I'll be sitting on the radio. Anyway, 73 is all KD7AAG.
0: Thank you, Mark. By the way, you did come in clear, sir. I appreciate it. Prayers for you. We'll definitely be keeping you in prayer. And 73, sir. At this time, we're going to open it up to any Southwake ARC members that would like to check into the Thursday Night Net. Any or all Southwake ARC members, please call KR4KFI.

0: 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I've tried three times.
1: Yes, sir. Apologies. KD4MC, please come ahead with your back two, sir.
0: No problem. You're just getting your feet wet, so you're going to make mistakes, but don't let it stop you. Well, I've been having problems with my HF radio, and I've called and emailed everybody I knew to call or email, and nobody could point me in the right direction. So today I called John, WB4UFO, told him what kind of radio I had. He gave me some ideas and some troubleshooting, but he said one thing that lit up a million watt light bulb in my head. He said, may make sure I don't have it on split operations. Well, when I went in the radio room, that's exactly what the problem was. It was set up on split operations. I was hearing on one frequency, transmitting on the other frequency, and getting upset because the people I heard couldn't hear me. Well, I took it out of split because I don't have a need for that. And lo and behold, it works just like a brand spanking new radio. So I'm going to take this opportunity to publicly thank John, WB4UFO, for his experience, expertise, and help. Okay, because I've been licensed for about 35 years, but I am not a technical person. And the only reason I hit the split button is because it's right next to another button that I push on a regular basis. So from now on, my fat fingers are going to have to look where they're going. KKKK1K, KD4MC.
1: Thank you, good sir. And that is wonderful to hear that others out there are always willing to help. Myself as a new ham as well, like I said, I just literally started in January. And I agree with you, the ham community in general, I've found everybody is very open and helpful to helping out, same as you. I am not the best electrician with electronics. I know computers inside and out because that's what I do for a living, but 73 is to you, sir, and good to hear that things are working for you. Dave, we'll come over to you, NW3U. Please go ahead with your rag chew, sir.
2: Well, good evening, NW3U here, and good evening to you and everybody else. And Mike, glad to hear you in there this evening. And I've done that split thing myself every once in a while, so I feel your pain, buddy. Quiet day today, really. Not a whole lot going on. It was quiet most of the day. Did a little total work on the 20 meters. Picked up a couple stations here and there, just sat down every once in a while and tweaking the band. And then we went out to the center tonight, and that was about it for the day, really. It's been quite of a quiet day, and I don't think there's a whole lot on the schedule for tomorrow, so we'll have to see. You can never tell what's coming up. But I appreciate you doing the net. You're doing a good job. And thanks for having us in here, and we'll talk to you later. 73 is NW3U.
1: Thank you, Dave. Wonderful to hear from you, and 73 to you as well, sir. Al, come on down, WA3JJG. How's your day been, sir?
3: KR4KFI and the group, WA3JJG. Even Eric, everybody out of that. I trust everybody's doing well. You're doing a good job here, Eric. Just press on. And Mark, one of the reasons why nobody heard you is because they're trying to ignore you. That's my shot at you for the night. Couldn't help myself. Anyway, nothing exciting happened around here today. We finally got a hold of the air conditioning people. The people who put the systems in my house after the lightning strike. I think it was three or four years ago. And I thought they were on vacation. Turns out, of course, I tried to call them two or three times, left a couple of messages, never get anything back. My wife said, "You sure you're using the right phone number?" I said, "Yes, dear, I'm using the right phone number." So she's downstairs. She called and got right through. I said, "Ha, interesting." Turns out they were having problems with their phones, and it was just so happened.

0: as luck would have it, in my 50 plus years of marriage, my wife, luck is always on her side, not my side. It just happened to work when she called. So, of course, I had my head up in locks again, but that's okay. You learn to do that. Other than that, not a whole lot's going on around here, except that they... I forgot where I was going. She finally got a hold of the air conditioning people. This was yesterday afternoon. And she said, well, they'll be out first thing in the morning. Okay. My wife is a day sleeper because she's up until usually 3 or 4 o'clock every night, every morning, whatever you want to call it, because of medications and stuff she's been on for 100 years. But at any rate, so I told her, I said, you know, they along about 10 o'clock, nobody had showed up yet. And I texted her because she's usually up. Here's her text next to her bedside phone there. And told her that she was probably going to have to watch the front door for the air conditioning people because I had a staff meeting and I had to be upstairs in my office. Anyway, they showed up about 4:30. So she crashed on the couch for several hours, but they got it fixed, and even under warranty was $200. Because it was just for parts. It was a capacitor, and I knew that's what it was. The star capacitor for the compressor. And I even got capacitors out in my workbench in the garage. From past experience over the years, I used to change them once every several months myself. Not a big deal. But these are new air conditioners, and they're under warranty. So I just, and not to mention the fact that my mobility is going downhill drastically in the last 2 years, so I just can't do it anymore. Anyhow, but the air conditioning is working fine. Like I said, it cost us $200-some. And I said, was that just for labor or is that for parts? And I'll have to look at the receipt. I think one of those star capacitors only costs about $50. So. Of course, the warranty doesn't include labor after the first year or so. But that's okay. It's working, and she's happy, unhappy, and where's that place to live in? However, on this day, what did I do? I bumped my computer, and the thing went squirrely on me. On this day, well, you know, somebody posted something here, says, most people do not listen to the internet to understand. They listen to the internet for the intent to reply. That's true, actually. Think about it. On this day in 2009, American teen idol from yesteryear, Michael Jackson, died from an overdose. And his, and like to make a long story short, his doctor ended up going to jail for a couple of years because he OD'd the guy. He tried to give him CPR, and he tried to give him CPR on the bed, which is, you don't do it that way. Got to get it on a hard surface, but anyway. Yeah, he's not around anymore, and who cares? I don't care. But anyhow, on this day in 1962, prayer was banned in public schools. The Supreme Court said it was unconstitutional for state officials to compose an official prayer, school prayer, and encourage the recitation in public, in the public school. So they banned it. And I read the prayer, and it's only three lines long, but I'm not going to repeat it here on the air. It's not a big deal. I thought that was a pretty good prayer, actually. But, anyhow, on this day in 1951, the first regularly scheduled commercial color TV program, CBS airs the variety show featuring Ed Sullivan, Arthur Godfrey, and Fay Emerson. There's three names, but a lot of you people have no clue who they are, so look it up. Anyway, they used their own color formatting, and it wasn't compatible with back-away televisions, and of course it went bust, and then finally somebody, I forget who it was, devised a color TV that was compatible with black-and-white TVs. And the rest is history. On this day in 1950, the Korean War began. Or police action, or whatever the hell you're going to call it. For those of you who don't know, it was never that declaration of war signed by anybody. It's just the 60,000 North Korean troops swarmed South Korea, tried to take it over, and of course the U.S. and the United Nations had to my jaw lock happened at the same time my brain locked that time. I couldn't say anything. Holy cow. Anyway, so the end of that, it lasted until 1953, but it was the first conflict in which fighter jets were used. On this day, I thought this was in 1903, the discovery of radium was announced by Marie Curie. Unfortunately, she was born in 1867. She was a Polish-born French Nobel Prize-winning physicist. Her and her husband, Marie Curie, were pioneers in the study of radioactivity. However, I didn't realize this. During World War One, they actually had a X-ray machine that used radium for battlefield surgeons. And I didn't know that. Didn't realize they had it back in those days. Anyhow, she ended up dying, like we all will, she ended up dying from radium poisoning. And of course, they didn't know anything about it back in those days. And her husband, she died. They did, because they carried out. Most of their work was done with no protective stuff because they didn't realize they needed it. Even all of her papers from 1890s and her cookbooks were all too dangerous to touch to this day. Her daughter Irene and her husband Frederick also died as a result of radiation exposure. So, what you can't see, what they say, if you can't, what you can't see, you can't hurt you? Not true. Yeah. On this day in 1876, General George Armstrong Custer took an arrow for somebody, and 268 of his men, including his two brothers, a nephew, and a brother-in-law, were killed in the Battle of Little Bighorn against the Sioux Indians, led by Chief Sitting Bull and Crazy Horse, during the Sioux War of 1876. On this day in 1788, Virginia becomes the 10th state in the Union. I guess they put a hyphen here, and they left the Union, but it doesn't say. And they came back. It looks like they want to leave again. On this day, Roy C. Sullivan was struck by lightning for the seventh time. You don't want to stand around as scared as clouds, Rod. What a goose. And I'm going to get out of here with this. On this day in 1947, Carly Simon was born. That makes her 81 years old, in case anybody didn't know that, because next week's my birthday, and I'll be 81. She was an Oscar, Grammy and Oscar-winning singer. Her music was You're So Vain in 1972, which was number one. And nobody does it better in 1977. In 1972, my wife and I were going together, and that sign came out. She said, I think they wrote that song about you. And I'm not quite know how to take that, but anyway, we're still married, so that's all that counts, I suppose. Other than that, not a whole lot of exciting is going on around here. There's a lot of other things that are happening, but I'm getting worn out here. I'm trying to think of something else that I wanted to zing Mark about, but I'm not going to do it. I'll save it for tomorrow night. Incidentally, I'm calling the net tomorrow night, so be forewarned. If you don't listen to this nonsense, just get on another frequency tomorrow. Mark is goofing off down at the beach again. That's pretty much all I got. All the pussycats here are doing well. Mama and my daughter are doing well, and I'm doing as well as we expected for an old fart. This is WA3, JJG, back to net. 713s, everybody. Have a good evening.
1: Well, thank you, Mr. Al. Always good to hear from you. Glad to hear the AC is working. And I wanted to let you know personally, I did go to Fremont Street that you told me when I was out at my cybersecurity conference last week in Vegas. Interesting area for sure. But 73, sir, and hope you have a wonderful evening. Okay, so now we're going to open it up to Southwake ARC members and visitors alike. Anybody anywhere wishing to check into the Southwake ARC Thursday Night Net, please call KR4KFI. And again, if you can just call your call sign slowly, my apologies, I'm trying to keep up. 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
0: 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Had a comment, Eric.
1: Oh, please go ahead, Al. 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
0: Just wanted to ask you a question about Fremont Street. Do they still have the LED light show all the way down the street?
1: They still have the lights, and they've got those things where people can glide across, like on a metal wire. I know there's a name for it. I can't think of it right at the moment, but yes, sir. KR4KFI. KR4BMI, please come on in with your rag chute. How's your evening?
2: This KR4BMI. Yeah, I tried to get on for a short time, but I guess I kept getting stepped on over there. You guys really ought to consider following the etiquette of giving or calling the net control first lingo so you listen for double and then come back. I talk on a lot of nets, and that seems to resolve a lot of the problems and prevents it. But anyway, enjoy talking to you guys, and I always sit around and join this net and talk on quite a few others every night. But today was catch-up day for trying to get some video projects out. I had 4 recital videos I had to get out today, and the last one's rendering out right now, so I should be through with it in a few moments. But looking forward to field day this weekend coming up. I'm going to be with the Wayne County Club, giving a class on grounding and bonding, and that should be a lot of fun. I think we'll have some good participation in that. It'll be interesting to hear the input from different people on how they handle their grounding systems and all. Anyway, so Eric, back to you, KR4BMI.
1: Thank you, sir. And 73's apologies, I didn't get you earlier, but I will definitely pass the suggestion along to Navin and the rest of the Southwake board for sure. Excellent suggestion. Thank you. I'll do one more round here before we start to close out the net. So, again, anybody anywhere wishing to check in with a valid FCC license, please call KR4KFI.
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1: Okay, Michael, KR4MJF, I do know your voice, sir. I've heard you every night here as of late. How's your day going, sir? And please come in with your rag chute.
3: Good evening. This is Michael, KR4MJF. I've had a pretty good day today. Went to work this morning, then came home, went to the store this afternoon, then came home to eat, got ready to prepare to check into the net. I'll probably check in on 2-7 at 8:30. And that's probably going to be about it for the night. 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

at this time, I will now turn the repeater back over to normal amateur use. As always, it's been a pleasure, folks, hosting the Net tonight. Today was a very emotional day at work where I lost part of my team, gained a new team. So it's been quite a day, and this night, this rag shoe tonight definitely made my day, so I appreciate it. KR4KFI, signing off. Good night, all.